0: para o Rock Life.
1: Something old, something new, something from our Jurassic period. Rock!

0: Check what they see in the cinemas. What happened to the love and the values of humanity? What happened to the love and the fairness and equality?
1: Where's the love?
0: Instead of spreading love, we're spreading animosity.
1: Where's the love?
0: Lack of understanding leading us away from unity.
1: Where's the love?
2: Tá com insônia? Você tá no lugar certo! Caruaru FM!